0: And the girls learn they make a difference. We don't need words, we need the difference. Different words won't make you any different.
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practice any art, music, singing, dancing, acting, drawing, painting, sculpture, poetry, fiction, essays, reportage, no matter how well or badly, not to get money and fame, but to experience becoming, to find out what's inside you, to make your soul grow. Seriously, I mean, starting right now, do art and do it for the rest of your lives. Dance home after school and sing in the shower.

počúvate Rádio FM, počúvate naše dnešné denné vysielanie. 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To, čo je pred nami, sú 4 hodiny zaujímavej hudby. Galger od mixuje od mikrofónu, pozdravuje. Remember that night at the Hippodrome? Never knew that look when you look at me. Nervous as hell, so I didn't win a lot. You're the salt, I'm the lemon on the top. Heart quicken, south of the river. Mouth full of vinny, sitting cans full of liquor. Street light flickers, feel it in my blood. 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

the south of the river, south of the river. 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

Under the big bright yellow sun. 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Under the big bright yellow sun. Under the big bright yellow sun. Under the big bright yellow sun. Under the big bright yellow sun. Under the big bright yellow sun. Under the big bright yellow sun. Under the big bright yellow sun. Under the big bright yellow sun. Under the big bright yellow sun. Under the big bright yellow sun. Under the big bright yellow sun. Under the big bright yellow sun. 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
2: Welcome everybody to a deep dive. It's going to really stretch our imaginations a bit.
3: Yeah.
2: We're tackling the world of haiku.
3: That's right.
2: The poetry of concision, and we're going to be doing it through the work of the Slovak poet Lyric H.
3: Lyric H, yeah. This is an exciting challenge.
2: Yeah.
3: Because we're not just dealing with poems here.
2: Right.
3: We have his 2024 collection, Niha Haiku, and we've got some really insightful commentary, actually, from Slovak cultural figures and even a minimalist graphic that accompanies the book.
2: Yeah.
3: It's like we're trying to deep dive into a perfectly formed snowflake.
2: That's a great analogy, really is.
3: Yeah.
2: Haiku are known for their brevity.
3: Yeah.
2: But I think Lyric H's work is going to prove that powerful things really can come in small packages.
3: I think so, too.
2: We're going to be walking through his Bratislava.
3: Yeah.
2: Feeling the pulse of the city through his observation.
3: For sure.
2: But before we even get lost in specific poems, what can you tell us about Lyric himself?
3: Oh, yeah.
2: He seems to be a bit of a contradiction.
3: Absolutely. Lyric H is known in Slovakia for this really energetic, word-dense rap music.
2: Mm-hmm.
3: And that's where his name comes from. You know, Lyric, obviously.
2: Of course, yeah.
3: But then he turns around and produces these incredibly quiet, contemplative haiku.
2: Right.
3: It's fascinating.
2: It's interesting.
3: It's almost like he's got these two different artistic personalities.
2: And that duality.

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Everyone wants to feel in control. In the same breath, they want to pay top dollars to be told what they like and what they don't. So it seems to me this confusion is a human error. We keep allowing this to grow. The machine.